This has got to be the saddest day of my life. I called you here today for a bit of bad news. I won't be able to see you anymore because of my obligations and the ties that you have. We've been meeting here every day. And since this is our last day together, I want to hold you just one more time. When you turn and walk away,

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2: She work it, girl, she work the bowl. 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And money, money she making. 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Make you wanna touch her, wanna taste her. Have you lusting for her? Going crazy, face it. She's so much more than you

0: Brabant voor jezelf. 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
1: I wish I was a punk rocker with flowers in my hair.